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engine 12 rubbish fire, southbound 110 freeway, cross of Avenue 52.

0: 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Rescue 66, Rescue 34, both on the radio chest pain, 6011, Southwest Boulevard.
1: Metro Rescue 834, we're at the reported address. The PR and Apartment 4 said nobody called. Do you have anything else?
0: 834, Roger, stand by. 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Confirm you're at 4012, Montclair.
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0: Joe from SD27 at the intersection of Vine and Fountain in the southeast parking lot. You find no one meet in the description. Do you have anything further?
1: Rescue 27, patient called back stating that the Winchell's Donuts inside of a wheelchair. Are you able to check that location?
0: 27, Roger.

0: 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Engine 14, traffic intersection, 41st Street, cross Long Beach Avenue. Rescue 57. Rescue 57 on the radio with Rescue 257 unconscious, 244 West 84th Street. AP 65 unconscious, 9423 South Bay Avenue.
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0: 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Right now we do not have locations, but this is on the tracks and it is affecting Blue Line operations. 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
0: 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Light force, 92. The RP is stating that it's the bells ringing, possibly from the address of 10561, but not sure. If you're unable to locate, we have nothing further.

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0: Roger, we'll notify.
1: 14, Roger. Engine left rescue 10, that's emergency 725 Southwest Lake. 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

0: 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We're going southbound past Redondo Beach Boulevard. We find nothing. Do you have anything further?
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2: 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Engine 33, traffic, intersection is false and close to San Pedro. Rescue 71. 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

0: 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We have smoke showing from the rear of 200 West 71st Street. Looks like it's in the alley. We'll give you a better size up here in 1 minute.
1: 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Smoke showing from the rear of 200 West Florence.
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1: 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Engine 209, Rescue 3 unconscious, intersection 5th Street crossing San Pedro.

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F-464, sick person, 764 West 124th Street. Agent 29, in place of rescue 29, now report to BCP on progress. Rescue 33, abdominal pain, 431 West 81st Street.

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0: Answer engine 9, per the comments, just confirming, is this going to be an automatic alarm or an elevator rescue?
1: Well, engine 9 looks like it's an automatic alarm, and possibly the elevator was de-energized and we have someone stuck in the elevator. Would you like to add another company? Metro, would you like to create a separate incident for the elevator?
0: Engine 9, no.
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0: 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Skid 94, rescue 246, seizure 4611, South Crenshaw.
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1: 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Life Force 38, you're on incident 1766, Pacific Coast Highway in Avalon.
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1: 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Incident 1773, sick person, 9617 South Hickory Street.

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2: 28th Street, engine 29, traffic
0: and
2: accident.
0: And the RB is at 5824 Berwyn.
2: 56, traffic accident, Annapolis, and myself.

0: part now we show you a place of Engine 209 traffic accident in Pico and Central. Rescue 15, sick person, 1076 West 30th Street. Rescue 85, assault, 1350 West 251st Street.
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0: 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Can you check the callback? 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
1: 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Engine 82, Rescue 13, chest pain. If you're able to locate a patient in a wheelchair wearing a blue shirt, we have nothing further.
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1: 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FR 64 in place of engine 64 for incident 1810, we're sharing route.

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1: Digit 26, rubbish fire, 1971
0: South Ranger. 66, risk 266, dip for respiration, 6417 South Kershaw Boulevard. Rescue 3, seizure. 450 East Boucher, Tower 1.
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0: 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Rescue 27, sick person, 7000 West Hollywood Boulevard. Rescue 246, rescue 846, unconscious person, 1067 Layton Avenue.

0: now called, and they state they're on scene with the patient, a north-south alley, west of Hickory, north of 97th. Escape 44 has been down 38-59 Division Street. 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Rescue 57, unconscious person, 823 West 81st Street.
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2: 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Rescue 1 on Stetrix, 316 East Bloom Street. Rescue 266, unconscious person, 1030 West 85th Street.

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0: 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We're at the Roosevelt Hotel, Office Final Vision.

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0: 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We're trying to call back. 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

0: 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Can we get an ALS rescue for an AMA?
1: Escape 58, Roger. 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Escape 27, the patient verifies she is in the lobby of the Roosevelt Hotel and will wave you down. Engine 3, fall 800 West 1st Street.
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Can you take the call back? Rescue 9, patients reported to be at the southeast corner wearing black shorts. If you can't locate, we have nothing further.

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1: 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Where's gate 65, sick person, 2309, East Santa Ana Boulevard.
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1: 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Rescue 56 Fall, 3002 Redmore Avenue.

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0: Metro Light Force 33. 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There is no pole number. 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
1: Roger. 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To the rear of the address.

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38 risk 85 stabbing, Avalon and Q Street. Engine 2 traffic accident, southbound 5 transition to the westbound 10 freeway. Risk 86, 7 fall. 4750 South Lincoln Boulevard. EMS 9 is attached.

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0: 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Skate 41, sick person, 760 North La Cienega Boulevard.
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0: Rescue 2. Rescue 2, respond with the Engine 2 requesting traffic accident, southbound 5 transition to the westbound Santa Monica Freeway.

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1: 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San Mateo exit.
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1: 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Rescue Area 58, brought into the run. Rescue 13, clear to enter. Engine 66, Rescue 66 en route, auto pedestrian, intersection of 65th Street and Western Avenue.

be advised, RP is not able to open up the second door, does not know the gate code to the second door. Got to find a way in. Engine 94, Rescue 266, unconscious, 4332 South 9th Avenue. Roger. Agent Rescue 9, breathing difficulty, 653 South St. Peter Street.

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1: 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There's no, or Kessington Road. There's no transformer fire.
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1: 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Rescue 803, rescue 10-1312 West Maryland Street. Engine 3 traffic, southbound 110 freeway at Sunset Boulevard.

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1: 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Apartment 105. Fresco 850, sick person 4433, North Eagle Rock Boulevard. Car 64, unconscious, 16304 South Vermont Avenue.

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Engine 34 bells ringing, intersection of Stalker, cross of McClung.

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0: 39 just maintain 100 North Alameda Street. Engine 5-3 traffic northbound 101 freeway at Sunset Boulevard.
1: Metro, 264 on scene, MDC not taking.
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1: Engine 62, bells ringing 12420 Wood Green Street.

0: departure from engine 52 on scene at northbound 101 freeway, crosses Santa Monica Boulevard underneath the overpass. We'll be in the center divider. You notify CHP.
1: 252, roger. 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We'll give them the update.

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Rescue 61, difficult respirations, intersection of 3rd Street and La Brea.

Metro Rescue 804, we survey the area. Unable to locate patient. Do you have anything further? We have nothing further. Into 21 Rescue 15, auto pedestrian, 875 West 40th Place.

0: 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Do you have a copy of the notes? Do you have a approximate location from LAPD or CHP?
1: 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In the carpool lane, blue Tesla. 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
0: Life Force 20, roger.
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2: 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I have now a C-car TA. No patients at this time. This is going to be over the course of about a tenth of a mile. I do need a CHP on scene as soon as possible to help control traffic.
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2: 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We don't find anything to resist with traffic. That we have, we believe, is the result of engine 52's traffic.
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0: 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We are at scene 1531 East 22nd Street. There's no fire on the transformer, but it is smoking. Unable to obtain a full number. 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
0: Yes.
1: Roger, 41. Roger. LAPD for a backup. We've also added Engine 41.

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0: 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Rescue 806, sick person in intersection of Normal Avenue in Vermont.
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0: 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We do have a fire starting in the tree from these high tension wires down.
1: Agent 65, we'll update.

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0: 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I got a updated address, 1701 Clinton. I've got about a 20 by 20 patch of grass. Yeah, Petrol from Engine 20.
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Metro, Metro, Metro, Metro, Metro, Metro, Metro, Metro, Metro, Metro, Metro, Metro, Metro, Metro, Metro, Metro, Metro, Metro, Metro, Metro, Metro, Metro, Metro, Metro, Metro, Metro, Metro, Metro, Metro, Metro, Metro, Metro, Metro, Metro, Metro, Metro, Metro, Metro, Metro, Metro, Metro, Metro, Metro, Metro, Metro, Metro, Metro, Metro, Metro, Metro, Metro, Metro, Metro, Metro, Metro, Metro, Metro, Metro, Metro, Metro, Metro, Metro, Metro, Metro, Metro, Metro, Met

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1: 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Engine 13, LAPD is still en route. Engine 14, rescue 815, animal by 3400 South Central Avenue.
2: Metro from Engine 13, you have traffic?
1: Engine 13, yes. LAPD is still en route.

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Cancel the rescue. It's going to be a fault. Digit 29. Rescue 6 should not cancel.

0: 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We don't see anything matching the description on our try to call back.
1: Engine 21, this was reported to be closed by LDPD, still en route. We have nothing further. Rescue Bay 14, BMIs, we have an updated address of 875 East 47th Street.
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1: 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Rescue 27, unconscious, intersection of Mortal Avenue, Melrose.

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0: 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We're en route to 37th First In. We should have been closer by 0.18 miles. This is on the opposite side of Santa Monica. Do you want us to continue through?
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1: 814, you bet it. Roger, we'll keep you on scene. 814, remain available. Life Force 50 reported to be in apartment number 5.
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2: 833, you've been at a push route. Agent 33, you're canceled. SKA 76, unconscious, 2301 Rock Island Avenue. Get a rescue 59, sustained pain, 11280 West National Boulevard.

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0: 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They're unable to get to the other before then.
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1: 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Engine 9, pursuit down 640 South Main Street.
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0: doing that for LAPD. They're reporting to me on the west side of the street, also hour just north of Olympic. Engine 15 traffic, intersection of Vermont Avenue at 42nd place.
1: Metro from Rescue 9, we're at the intersection at 5th and Wall. We find nothing. You check the callback.
0: 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Life Force 37, elevator, 10717 West Wilshire Boulevard.
1: Metro Rescue 9, disregard. We found the patient.
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Metro from 846, starting mileage is 92407 at 2241. Transporting to Hospital 141. Spirit 46, Roger.

0: 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That's episode 7501 South Venice Boulevard.
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0: 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Engine 34 traffic. Responding with Rescue 66, intersection of Vernon Avenue at 6.
2: Engine 42, rubbish fire intersection of Colorado, La Loma Road. Engine 17, rubbish fire intersection of Washington and Soto.

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1: Badge Roger 15, intersection of 42nd in Vermont. We find no TA. 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

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Rescue 55, you've been added, Shrunk. Metro from 846, ending mileage 92410, time is 2248. 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

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Agent 6, rubbish fire inspection, Silver Lake Boulevard, across Temple.

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Interstate 46 on the radio. Traffic intersection of Vermont Avenue, 46. Interstate 46 traffic intersection of Vermont, 42nd place. 855 traffic northbound 2 transition to the Ventura Freeway.

0: 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Attached LAPD assailant is still on scene, but not combative. It was a sexual assault.
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1: 355, this is going to be westbound.

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1: 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We're going to MDC you their telephone number.
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0: 2309. 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
1: 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Metro from engine 6-4, confirmed this is a cardiac arrest, correct? Engine 6-4, yes. Roger, you should probably leave the 800 on it.

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0: 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Engine 41, we're showing route Rescue 82, difficult respirations, 846 North Sierra Bonita Avenue. Rescue 4 route. Engine 41, Rescue 82, difficult respiration, 846.

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Engine 66, rescue 266, unconscious, intersection of Crenshaw and 67th. Life Force 11, rubbish fire, intersection of Blaine, cross of Olympic.

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0: 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Confirming traffic, not street light.
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3: 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Traffic signal at Coliseum and Crenshaw.
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1: Inch 15 traffic, southbound 110, crossing King.

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Report a brush fire at 1's first in for Light Force 1, Rescue 801. Light Force 90, Task Force 3, Engine 44. Task Force 2, Engine 47. Rush Patrol 47. Dozer 41, Fire Ops, Air Ops, Light Force 90. EMS 1, Battalion 1, Battalion 11. Responded, report a brush fire. Intersection of Casanova Street and Park Road Drive. Dispatch 5, TAC 14, Command 10.

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0: 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Rescue 850.

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1: 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Rescue, correction, engine 51 from Metro. Rescue 3 and assault force 34 Miramar. Engine 51 from Metro. Engine 51 from Metro.

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Rescue 36, have base status. 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
0: Copy. 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

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We got communication wires down. 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
1: 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Pole number 0, correction, 308745, M as in Mary, to pole 75-21-31-32.

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Rescue 43, allergic reaction, 3701 South Overland Avenue. 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

0: 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Do you have anything further?
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0: 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We don't see any motorcycle accident from basically Vignes up to Spring on the southbound 101. 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
1: Yeah, Metro Life Force 20, put us on that run in place of the engine. Show them the CAV moving at 35.
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2: 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We're in their first in.

Rescue 14 on Conscious 1100 East 33rd Street. Rescue 46 Rubbish Fire, Northbound 110 at Vernon.

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0: 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Engine 61 traffic intersection, Washington at Redondo Boulevard.
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0: 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Will you show Task Force 63 MAV training? 545, show Graham, Army Love Company.
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0: 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That's for 33 La Cala, 6020 South Figueroa.
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0: 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We have nothing further. 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

0: engine at 26 Rubbish Fire, westbound 10 freeway at Lookery Avenue.
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Is the reporting party able to come to the door? Stand by.

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Engine 67, traffic. Intersection Manchester off, cross the main.

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0: 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Rescue 801, psychiatric emergency, 2032, East Marengo.
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1: Metro from Rescue 801, yes, for us.
0: 801, no.
2: Metro Engine 26, we've looked eastbound and westbound. We find out this could be a false.
3: 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False.
4: Metro from EMS 4, attachment incident was Rescue 62.
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0: 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Patients on blood thinners.
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1: 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We've checked the fences on both sides of the freeway and don't see anybody by that description. Do you have an updated location?

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1: 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Rescue 806, PD, SOETA. 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
1: Engine 11, rescue 10.

And according to you're getting rescue 5-2, rescue 12 was still at the hospital. And the 61 traffic, 445 Orlando.

covered from the northbound 5 to the Stadium Way exit and down the southbound side of the 5 to Main Street. And

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1: 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The Solomon Opinion, 4760 West Sunset Boulevard.
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0: 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Crest 311 and 29, Chess Bandy, 49 South Normandy Ave, across the James M. Wood Boulevard.
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0: 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Rescue 46, Light Force 15, auto bicycle intersection, Jefferson Boulevard, across Grant. Rescue 858, Paul, 10275, West Crested Drive.

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2: Metro from Light Force 15, cancel Rescue 46.
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1: Engine 41 Light Force 27, reported smoke, 7020 West, Lanewood Avenue.
2: Rescue 209, canceled. Engine 25 minute ETA. Cycle 1051. Cycle 1051, we're showing route, rescue 5, overdose, LAX taking 3. Engine 95 injury, LAX I like 4. 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Rescue 826, obstetrics 815, South Irola.
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0: 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They're overdue. We added Rescue 246 from quarters in their place.
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0: 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We're on the westbound 10 freeway. 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We find nothing.
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0: 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AP 82, we're showing route rescue 6, radio chest pain, 4601 West Sunset Boulevard, cross at Raleigh Drive. Rescue 86, to one injury, 1111 South High Street.
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1: Do you have an ETA for PD?
0: PD does not have an ETA at this time. Our units are tied up in different incidents.
1: Regard. They should show up on scene.

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1: 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FR 200 traffic intersection of Main crossing Washington.
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0: 200, we're on scene at the intersection of Main and Washington. What we have is a 5-vehicle traffic accident. We have a vehicle on the tracks with MTA rail supervisor on scene. I need 2 ALS rescues, 1 BLS rescue, and an advanced provider unit. We have LAPD on scene. Attached DOT for traffic control.
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0: FR 200, do we need the tracks?
1: Be advised, that's confirmed. The train is not involved, just vehicles on the track. There is no train involvement.
0: Roger, and the MTA supervisor has the track shut down, correct?
1: That's affirmative.
0: Roger. Engine 6, Rescue 11, show you both around chest pain, 83, correction, 831, Kodak Drive. Rescue 94, fall, 4332, Adams. Engine 57, Rescue 264, unconscious, 837, Manchester. Engine 57, Rescue 264, cancer response.
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1: Fire 200, roger. Oh, you're not responding to the traffic accident intersection of Main and Washington. Approach from the north on Main Street.

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0: Yeah, that's affirmative, sir. It looks like five vehicles involved, four patients total, one immediate chest pain male who is being treated by Rescue 10. That's the first ALS rescue.

0: July 1st, 27, truck response, intersection of Hollywood and Cherokee.
1: Metro Flight Force 15, intersection of Expo and Fig. We find no rubbish fire. 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
0: Flight Force 15, Roger.
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0: 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Rescue 46, we're showing route injury 5940, blah, blah.

0: Metro from Battalion 11 on scene at 1850 South Main, Crest of Washington. We do have a five-car TA with a total of five patients at this time. No cars are on the track, but we are working around it so we can have the A-line track shut on both sides.
1: 71 fall, 1228. Antilly.
2: Battalion 11, Roger.
0: That metro will be known as Main Street, I see.
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This is 444 Crocker. Agent 266 is Rescue 33 overdose.

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1: Metro from NIC. We had a total of 4 patients. All 4 patients were delayed. Rescue 14 will be transporting 35-year-old male to Cal. All the other patients are going to sign out AMA. Light Force 10 is going to be in charge. 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
0: Mate 6, Roger, taking back TAC 14.
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0: 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Rescue 62, assist engine 59 on clean up the traffic, intersection of Sepulveda, cross of Olympic. Rescue 246 unconscious, 1228 with 60th.

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0: 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We have nothing on our MDC.
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4: Metro from Main IC. The number one track still needs to be closed. If you want to open up track number two, or if they're good with track number two, we need to hold off on track number one for maybe 15 minutes until we get a car out of the way.
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0: 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Rescue 27, you're now responding with Engine 20, just being 4700 Sunset. 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
1: 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Rothstein, the victim working on the system. We'll be available shortly.

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Engine 264 traffic, westbound 105 at Avalon.

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1: 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Rescue 866, Shine Route, Rescue 78, traffic 10445 Wilshire, FR 27 Shine Route, assault, psychiatric emergency, 6054 Franklin.
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4: 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Metro 864, confirm you want us to move up to San Pedro.
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5: Metro, rescue 21, we're at 5606. We don't find anything. The owner here says he's not aware of anything, and we don't see anybody running in the street. Do you have anything further?
0: Metro from engine 69, we're on scene at 11330 West Montana Avenue. We find nothing.

0: mentioned 6-9. The call back goes to voicemail. The spell site was coming in on Montana, just east of Sepulveda. See if I know anything there. I've done anything else.
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0: Metro Rescue 21, we're on scene. Looks like we're chasing the same person here. We don't find this patient wearing a red shirt and black shorts. Do you have anything else for us?
1: Rescue 21, Engine 221 was placed on your last incident. We got a call back at Main and 56th. The RP was waiting. Can you respond back there? We can cancel Engine 221. If you're unable to locate the RP and we have nothing further, we'll make a note of it.
0: Roger, we were on Main earlier on the previous run. Nobody was there. Now we're on Broadway. No patient found. We'll go back to Main, cancel Engine 221. We'll try to see if we can handle it.
2: The tie-in to spot of the
1: Engine 221, Roger. The RP was going to stand by and wave you down.
0: Just confirming, Rescue 21, just confirming RP is on Broadway or Main and 56th.
1: So we place you back onto Incident 838, that's 5606 Main Street. The RP is on scene, waiting to wave you down.
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4: 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We are unable to get a reset. Notified the landlord.
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1: So, Roger, we'll show you your route. Engine 13 and Rescue 20, both in route. Allergic reaction, 1222, Catalina.

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1: 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Rescue 20, Rescue 9, Rescue 13, chest pain, 888 South Vermont. 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
1: Institute of Rescue 803. Rescue 803, small engine 2 traffic, westbound 10 and 7th. Rescue 846, callback's going to voicemail. The cell site is showing in that park area. That's in the northeast corner inside the park area.
2: 846, roger, we'll take a look.

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2: 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LAPD supervisor.
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0: 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We're going to head back home.
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1: 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It was reported false.
2: 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We'll take that run for the light force.
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2: 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No ETA at this time.

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0: Yeah, Metro from Engine 95. We're on scene. We find nothing. You try the callback.
1: Engine 95, pass away. 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

0: Yeah, Metro from Cimarron IC. We're going to leave this with truck 66. The rest of the companies will be picking up their equipment, be available in 30 to 45 minutes. You can have TAC 18 back.
1: Cimarron IC, roger. 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

0: 66, Whiskey 266, Hunter versus Pedestrian, Flower, Vernon. Land 461 for Metro.
1: Yeah, go ahead.
0: Land 461 BMS, we're getting a call. They're reporting smoke may be coming from a machine room. Advise if you want to upgrade this to a structure.
1: Yeah, we're on scene. I'll let you know.
0: 6-1. Agent 59, Rubbish Fire, intersection of Bunny Drive and Ohio Avenue.

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0: Sayers, gate 61 at Express Bridge, and Sydney 353 West Wilshire. Nice ride to 26, you count for the rest. Rescue 34, you've been canceled. NG 47, rescue 17, sick person, 3808, Latrobe.
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Rescue 806 person down 150 North Normandy.

0: 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We'll take that run for the live horse home in quarters.
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0: 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Metro 4 Rescue 806, we're on scene, we find nothing. 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

0: 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Just 65 traffic, 114th and Grandy.
1: Task Force 15 reported smoke 900 West 34th Street.

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Kilo in a Balapane 340 South Normandy. 252 stroke 4122 West 2nd. Ninja 266 Whiskey 65 different respiration 7700 South LaSalle. Ninja Whiskey 36 difficult respiration 1623 West Craig. Edge 63 Whiskey 60 allergic reaction 1015 South Lincoln. Ninja 65 Whiskey

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1: 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They updated the 605 at 4th Street. 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
2: 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Is LAPD attached for incident?
1: 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The Rescue 25, per the park rangers, LAPD was not needed.
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0: 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Engine 63's message was cut. Can you have them repeat?
1: 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We're stated at just the main entrance, but which street is that off of California?
0: Lincoln. 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
1: 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Engine 11, rescue 10. Engine 11, rescue 10, sick person, 603 South Rampart. Rescue 69, sick person,
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Rescue 2, poisoning. 654, East Soto. 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

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Engine 46, Rescue 15, auto versus pedestrian, intersection, Browning, cross over Vermont.

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Rescue 82, up there, status.

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0: 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Engine 11, traffic tax intersection, Maryland, cross Alvarado. Engine 79, person down, intersection Vermont and Gardena.

0: 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Confirming this patient's in the minivan.
1: 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Yes, it is reported to be in a Toyota minivan, which has skeleton stickers on it.

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0: Last unit, repeat. You're broke.
1: Metro Rescue 900, we're here at 545 South San Pedro. We find no one matching that description. Do you have anything further?
0: Confirming that was Rescue 9.
1: Rescue 900.
2: That's on scene. Southbound 110. We find no rubbish fire. You have anything further?
0: Rescue 2 is in 25. Seizure 627 North Soto. Rescue 861 to a 6, 960 Martel. Last unit, you stepped up on that, so repeat.
1: Rescue 38, rubbish fire, 36 Valentina, across Mauritania.

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0: 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Correction, rescue 6. 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
0: 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Engine 33, rescue 57, difficult respirations. Again, 6710 South San Pedro.
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0: 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Engine 33, Rescue 57, difficult respirations. 6710, South San Pedro.
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0: 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We find the wires down. Is the PR come out of Minas?
1: 44 call came from a passerby. If you're able to locate there, we have nothing further.
2: 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Engine 11, fall, 1256, West 7th Street.
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1: 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Rescue 71, allergic reaction at building 66 Alpha, UCLA building.
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AP4, entry 60, correction, 406 East 4th.

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2: 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Engine 10, you've been added, pressing route with Rescue 17, overdose intersection of Grand and Pico. Flight Force 10, you're canceled.
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2: 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Engine 11, Rescue 20 to a seizure, 697 South Whitmer. 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Rescue 829 to the assault, 339 South Manhattan Place.
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2: 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Engine 15, traffic accident intersection, West 20th and South Union. 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
1: Rescue 14, Preston Row. 4 Rubbish Fire, Southbound 110 Freeway, the Eastbound 91 Freeway.
2: 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Rescue 26, continue through.
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0: 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Rescue 14, continue through. FR9, entry 1106, west, correction, east,

Rush 39 to a 6, 731 West 82nd.

Rescue 257, you've been added, press and route. Rescue 857, just continue. Rescue 266, continue through, you're closest. Engine Rescue 6, overdose, 954 Vermont Avenue. Engine 95, traffic accident intersection, west 111th and Aviation. FR 9, pressing around. Engine 11, rescue 85. To a fall, 3421. Grenard. EP 65, rescue 246, difficult respirations, 2222 South Santa Ana. Rescue 866 to the injury, intersection of Western, cross of West 54th.

0: 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MGC not taking.
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1: 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Engine 57, rescue 266, through a seizure, 8838, Baring Cross Street. Rescue 810, mental health crisis, intersection, Washington, across the Compton. 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
2: Engine 6, rescue 806, burn, southbound 101 freeway, El Dorado.
1: Engine 6, rescue 806 to the burn, intersection southbound 101 freeway across the El Dorado. Engine 41, rescue 52, stroke 960 Martel Avenue.

0: 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Would that be at 68 for Smith? 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
0: 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Rescue 264 with engine 112, first and down, intersection West 3rd and Pacific, engine 11, Rescue 26 to a sick, 1612 West 12th.
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0: 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Engine Rescue 58, difficult respirations at 1801 La Cienega.
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Engine 29, traffic accident, intersection West 3rd, Casa Gramercy, please.

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Engine 29, you're canceled. Rescue 11 OBS, 832 James M. Wood. Rescue 826, a diabetic problem. 2918 South Victoria. Truck 66, rescue 95, auto for pedestrian at 3127 Hyde Park.

0: 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Truck 66 here, canceled.
1: 66 with Rescue 95, auto bicycle, 3127 West Hyde Park Boulevard.
0: 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Rescue 1 up to your set.
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862 to the assault intersection, Superior to AP 82, injury intersection, Arden, cross of Melrose.

0: Metro 252, if you have an incident for a traffic at Highland in Santa Monica, this is going to be a non-injury TA, PD matter only.
1: Copy. Traffic accident at Highland in Santa Monica, PD matter only. We don't have an incident.

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1: 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Cancel them.

15, diabetic 506 East 35th. Engine 6, rescue 20, person down 206 South Colorado. Rescue 12, unconscious 5327 East Baltimore. Engine 11, rescue 4, Otto versus Mike, Alvarado, Olympic.

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0: 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We're on scene, unable to locate. 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
2: 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Truck 6-6, discontinued, canceled. Engine 57, traffic exit intersection, Manchester and Menlo.
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Engine 12 to the assault, 6009 Figaro. 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

0: 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Engine 34, traffic accident intersection, next position, and 11th Avenue.
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0: 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Engine 61, traffic accident, intersection of Highland and Wilshire.
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This incident is on the county side. 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

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If you get additional alarms from 601 South San Pedro, we're still on scene handling the water flow.

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